0: Florida.
1: Stand with your feet together, buttocks tight, stomach pulled in, and arms straight out to the side, shoulder height. 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

0: 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He's not here yet? Okay, is Joshua here? I'm a friend of Joshua.
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Rafi, Suono C'è, remix, let's continue. Instant Classic Time, 1989, BCM Records. 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

Technotronic Pop Up the Jam Remix. Let's continue. We are in 1991, Flying Records. 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

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We are in 2001, Time Records. 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

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We are talking about Marco Consigliere, MC Project. 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

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Let's continue. Let's go straight back to the Eurosound from 2001 to 1994. 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

4040, Don't Leave Me. Let's continue from 1994 to 1995, from Euro Italo Dance Sound to Italian Sound, Italian Music, Pop Music. Let's talking about Max Pezzali. This is an instant classic of his third album, La Donna del Sogno e il Grande Incubo, on limited edition records. We find this vinyl with three remixes inside, more club oriented. This remix is handled by Marco Guarnerio. 883, la radio a 1000 watt, 1000 dub.

883, la radio a 1000 watt remix, Let's Became More Dreamy Now. We are talking about Sound of the Bomb Records. We are in 1996. Mr. Raffaele Giusti, Raff Giusti, take us into a dream world with imagination, remixed by Robbie Fontalan. 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

Raf Giusti, Imagination, Robbie Fontana remix. Let's continue with this progressive trip. Subway Records, 1997. Giant Hits of the original version in 1996. In 1997, several remixes were released. Giacomo Orlando, we're talking about him, that delighted us with this track, this remix. This is an hypnotic journey from 1997 that never ceases to fascinate. Giacomo Orlando, Sinfonico, remix.

Giacomo Orlando, Sinfonico Remix, let's continue, we are in 1995, Digit International. On stage, Billy Ray Martin. 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

Individual Sky Hike Digital Boy Remix, Let's Continue. This is the last record in the background, closing out with Eurosound one more time, 1995, same year, label Before. Marco Biondi and Graziano Pegoraro behind this project, straight from 1995.

0: 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The minor ends here also for this week. See you next week. I remember you that besides the live version, you can also listen to the replays offered by this radio station. Gregorio Salo to you. Stay on the other side. Stay on the credit side. Stay minor.
1: 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Stay on the credit side. Stay minor. 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